0: PlayStation 6, who's on scene?
1: Medic 2 on scene, 2001. Medic 3, repeat your traffic, it was the first.
2: Medic is clear.
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3: 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Engine 33 remaining on scene.
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0: right in their pocket on ops two. 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
1: Yes, sir.
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234, you're responding to a report of someone seeing a lot of smoke just before the slit. The smoke gets more dense as you get closer to the slit. And it's coming from right, heading to Durham.

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0: 6, Harbor Engine 1. You're responding to a 76-year-old male, conscious and breathing, who is unable to get out of bed. The patient is reported to have an altered level of consciousness, being disoriented.
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0: We got on the exit 259 heading towards Eno, back to 170. There's some fog over the tree line. Everything's 10-4 here. 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

0: Communications, BLS-31, off landing shift.
1: BLS-31, off line, end of shift, 3100.
2: BLS-32, same traffic, confirm.
1: Got BLS-32, off line, end of shift, 3100.

0: 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We're transporting one patient routine UNC Hillsborough.
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Engine 231, Battalion 204, Engine 234, 153, West King Street, at Colonial Inn. Gas leak. Cross Street, South Turton Street and South Wake Street. Ops 2. Timeout 21:16.

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2: 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Units responding to West King Street. You're responding to a caller who advised that he smelled odor of natural gas in the building. Stronger, once outside.
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0: I've got West King Street blocked right now because I can smell it outside. I'll let you know what I have here in a minute.
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0: This is not a gas leak. One of the staff members left the stove on for an extended period of time. They already turned it off before we got here and had vented it outside. So there's just a residual odor still left to vent out, and then they'll be good to go.
1: Timble, communications, canceling bridge.
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Timeout 2146.

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0: 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Originally, the caller was advising barely breathing. However, the patient does appear to be awake and speaking now. There are two gates at this location.
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2: Communications, 531 responding, passenger road.
0: Got it, 531, in route, 3152. Good job to you, Pastor Rowe. I'm advising that the two gates that are at this location are all manual stock gates. Due to them having horses, I advise that the units to close gates once everything's over with.

0: Again, shout out to Pastor Roan. The caller is now requesting a silent approach. They were advised that units respond according to protocol. The patient's currently stating that they're fine.
1: Copy 591
0: on scene. The other units that you're advising of broke up.
1: 596
0: Copy. 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
1: 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We only heard on scene.

0: 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I think he's advising the Army Corps of Engineers. Now I'm thinking clear.
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0: When you come in, go to the right to the parking lot, kind of behind the building on the other side of where we are. That'll be the floor it'll be on.
1: Copy, Hilaire, that's fine.

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Medic 6, 1315, Martin Luther King Jr. Boulevard. An IFC men's shelter. Sick person. Cross streets Homestead Road and Dixie Lane. Ops 1. Timeout 0042.

Medic 6, you're responding to a 19-year-old male conscious and breathing, complaining of vomiting, possibly food poisoning. He also advised he drank a little too much. 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He was very calm.

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0: Are you still in contact with the caller? Third party on scene stated that the original caller walked off and they could not find them. Do you have a better location that can find them, or if they still need EMS?
1: Negative. It's a 911 only number.
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Tenzin 33, ladder 72, responding 133. You're responding to a caller who advised that their smoke detector is going off, but they are not seeing anything.

0: 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It's just a guy to press, investigating his 33
1: beach man. Engine 33, on scene, nothing visible. Out investigating, engine 33 has command, 138.

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2: 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We also have a law officer en route to that location.

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then 4 engine 31 en route 243. You're responding to an alarm with basement utility A Adam B Boy 103, point of activation. Ladder 72 en route 244.

0: 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I'm saying I've got a two-story residential shit much on one side. Third one being less than happening.
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1: Yeah.
0: Go ahead and take it, man. We got an electrical odor in the basement, and we also have a haze.
1: Yeah, put our haze in the basement. 10-4, Sumer, man.

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0: 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Where are we operating? Basement division. 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
2: Routine traffic's fine. Adding you as a second engine cut base, we investigated an odor on the silent.
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0: We received a message from the alarm company that the key holder, Teresa, is requesting a call. We have a phone number and card note.
1: Copy, I have it.
2: Maven 31.
1: 31.
2: I'm just going to contact. That individual's close to me. I want to respond. 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

0: 31, come in. 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Unknown ETA.
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0: Okay, I'm on the trailer side parking lot.
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0: 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Three monitoring the channel, 310. Eight 841, 851, you're responding to a caller who advised there is smoke in the area, it's plastic, rubber, burn smell. Caller advised that the smell is getting stronger and there is smoke everywhere. The caller advised that the smoke appears to be from Texas towards NC-54.
1: Hey, Teddy Communications. Hurry up.
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1: 801 and route 312. Units responding to Lloydtown Road. The address provided, 4600, is the caller's address. It is used as a point of reference.

0: 841-801.
1: 841-801. We've got a light haze in the area right here at Meadows on 54. We're about to turn on Lordstown, but it was pretty heavy coming from White Cross on 54.
0: Copy. I'm coming up. Start to fall up. I'm going to have church right now. Begin your show at 8:00.

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0: Stronger or wire going down, voice down.
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0: Is the odor stronger or wire going down, voice down?
1: It's a lot stronger.
2: A41 is definitely back your way. I'm down here at Mr. Lloyd's, and it's fairly clear, but it's stronger back on the 54 end.
1: Copy that.

0: 801.
1: Go ahead.
0: Caller said the house caught on fire about a week ago. He said he thinks it's probably from that. We're going to go, because he thinks it's coming from Warmill Road because it's coming out of his backyard. We're going to go back to Warmill and check that way and see if we can find it anyway.
1: If it's not coming off of that far down, I came up that way past Austin Quarters. 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
0: 10-4.
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0: And route.
2: 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Irwin Road and Mount Moriah Road. 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Ops 3. Timeout 0348.

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Cross streets entrance 270 and exit 266. 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I-40 West. 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Motor vehicle crash with injury. 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Timeout 0356.

0: 431, communication.
1: 431.
0: All scene, appears to be a 285 accident. Up against the barrier. You got bus gate.
1: 431 on scene, 2 vehicle accident. Out investigating, 4 a.m.

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1: 431.
0: If you have SO or someone closer, can we get them out here expeditiously?
2: Get back on.
0: Drunk female wandering back and forth in the highway.
1: One copy, we're notifying Highway Patrol and our deputies.

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1: Medic 3, I-40 West, at 268. 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Cross streets entrance 270 and exit 266. Ops 3, timeout 0405.
2: 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And a truck that was involved about 100 yards ahead.

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1: US 11.
0: Copy. 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
1: Drop leg, it was 6.
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0: Danville. 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

0: Yeah, we're showing ladder 74, 51, or off one. Ladder 74.
1: I don't know if you will, dispatch ladder 74 to the clearance 31.
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1: Medic 2, Ladder 74, you're responding to a 50-year-old male, conscious and breathing, complaining of back pain, chest pain, and shortness of breath. Correction. The patient is breathing normally. The caller will be waiting outside at the sheets. Law enforcement is out with the patient.

0: Medic 6431. 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
1: No, we'll be transporting. 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
0: Yeah, for is he waiting on a driver to come get his truck?
1: No, Highway Patrol's going to tow the truck.
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Tree in the roadway. Cross streets Milliken Road and Morrow Mill Road. Ops 2. Timeout 0553.

0: Communication, A31 is en route.
1: A31 en route, Pat 54. A31, you're responding at the request of a deputy on scene to a tree in the road. It was reported that it is closest to the church to the north.

0: 831 from communications update from the deputy. They advised that the tree also fell down on a fence and there are a couple of cows out in the road at that location.
1: Okay.

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1: 12:55.
0: 12:55 offline, end of shift.
2: Got it, 12:55. Offline, end of shift, this week.
1: 6 a.m.

0: Later, too.
1: Go ahead.
0: Are you driving a truck?
1: Yeah, I'm turned around. I'm going to get 61.
0: Okay, it's pretty big. I'm going to have to contact DOT. I got to head to work, so whenever you get here, I'll switch out with you.
1: Campbell, what's the exact location?
0: Denver.

0: 802-2604, Orange Chapel, Clover Road, is the correct address. Okay, well, just put your cones out on your side of the road, and I'll take 61 up, come in off 54, and put cones out on that side.
1: Copy that.
0: You do also have cows up to the tree, but they're not in the road, so... 831 communications.
2: 831.
0: You could contact DOT and have them respond.
2: 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Contact DOT 603.

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1: Good, thank you.
0: Will this be eastbound or westbound?

0: communications direct to correction, it's westbound.
1: Copy the correction, westbound, 620.
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0: 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Right. How y'all looking out there?
1: We're just waiting on a record. There's a van on its side blocking 2854 west.
0: Copy that. 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
0: 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Be advised, the alarm company has advised the homeowner is a Woodrow Lomas. He is on site and may not have been hearing aid in when the fire department arrives.
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Medic 4, F on fire. 251, Nathan Jack Drive. Sick person. Cross streets the week drive. Ops 1. Time of 0734.

at 4 copy around, VCAT at 737. And I find it was 62-year-old Nina Cotton-Brewing, full of rise in it. I was on oxygen in the past 2 hours, and the first little taking uncontrollably, and they can't get her pulse ox up. The patient is extremely exhausted and in and out of consciousness. She is not responding normally, but is breathing normally.

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1: 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That's where the haze and the smell's coming from.
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411, the caller is advising that there is a smell of smoke outside, possibly from the neighbors. Advise it is hard to tell where it's coming from, but it is a smoky chemical smell. Advise possibly into Waters Road. And Carver Battalion 1 has advised the Alamance landfill fire. So any further smoke investigations in this area will be 1 engine length.

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0: We've checked the area. It's going to be the same thing as how you one was talking about. It's all over town.
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0: 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Can you start a card for Eflin? 4300, Camp Chestnut Ridge. Camp Chestnut Ridge. 4 Iota investigation.

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1: Go ahead.
0: Just advised, we had another odor investigation or smoke investigation in Carrboro. Carrboro Battalion 1 advising that Alamance does have a landfill fire that's happening. Not sure if it's related. Just information.
1: Copy that. Thank you.

0: 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In the area, attempt to locate.
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1: Carbon engine 1 copying route at 825. Medic 6, carbon engine 1, you're assigned to a 40-year-old female, conscious and breathing. I initially advised that a worker was having chest pain and trouble breathing. I do advise now that it's a possible allergic reaction. She's responding normally, but is clammy, has difficulty breathing or swallowing, and difficulty speaking between breaths. There's no medication to treat an allergic reaction on scene. The caller advised that she'll be standing outside to wave down the paramedics.

used en route to Circadian Way. The caller is now advising that the patient was stung by a bee. The patient does speak Spanish, so there will be a language barrier.

0: Medic 1, 208, Brownville Avenue. Sick person. 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Ox 1. Time of 0830.
1: Dr. Circadian, just revised. We call it now, stating that the patient is beginning to vomit.

0: Unit Alpha 1, you are heavily digitized.
1: Communications, Medic 1's in route.
0: Hopping route at 831, responding to a 50-year-old female, crushing 58-year-old female, conscious and breathing. Callers advising that they have low blood pressure, 87 over 72, and are feeling dizzy. They do because they have chronic pain. They're responding and breathing normally. They did have a brain aneurysm approximately a year ago, and the house will be green.
1: Communications, Medic 6 on scene.
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2: Pigeon 1, 131's low.
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Medic 5, FR-281, 1611, US 70A. Arc problem. Cross Street Florence Road and back 9 lane. Ops 1. Time of 0843.

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Caller's advising that she's having a panic attack. She feels extremely dizzy and her heart is racing. She reports her blood pressure at 130 over 114. She is not clammy, responding normally but not breathing normally. She advises she also has chest pain. She has taken prescribed medications in the last 12 hours. She reports her pulse to be 130 beats per minute.

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Hill 31 en route at 9:26 hours. You're responding to a 73-year-old male, conscious and breathing. Caller's advising that he has a fever of 101.6 and chills. He's otherwise responding, breathing normally. He'll be located in apartment C, Charles. Caller did advise he has a history of heart disease.

Engine 31, 333, West Rosemary Street, at Shortbridge Lofts. Elevator incident. Cross Street Sanity Court in Mitchell Lane. Ops 3. Time of 0933.

Engine 31, we are responding to the shortbread lofts for reports that the elevators are not functioning. I was advising that nobody is trapped inside the elevators. There are repair techs on site. The workers are stating that they're not able to get the elevators functioning. This being the only access to rooms.

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1: Time to show you en route to West Rosemary at Mendersburg.
0: You're advising there's no emergency. They just need to talk to somebody. Is that what I'm gathering?
1: Affirmative. It looks like there is no emergency. There's nobody trapped within them. The state that advised there are repair workers working on one of the elevators. The workers state that they're not able to get them functioning.
0: 31, keep me on the call. 31, you clear.
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0: 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He's advising that elevator techs are on scene, repairing it, and he would like to cancel.
1: Okay, I'm on the scene.
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0: .182.114, Medic 4, EMS 10. You're responding to multiple callers reporting a crash on the interstate. Unknown age, female, not conscious but breathing. One caller is reporting that the patient had a seizure. Another is advising that a driver's tire blew out. Getting reports of a black sedan versus an 18-wheeler. One driver is unconscious. Unknown if anyone was trapped or pinned or thrown from the vehicle. Unknown extensive injuries. Callers are unable to get to the patient due to being on the opposite side of the highway. Caller can only report that the patient is seizing but is unable to get to the patient. The patient will be located in a black mini SUV.

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1: 111, go ahead.
0: I'm on scene 95 southbound. It's going to be just at the way station. I got two lanes up against the wall, closed down. Multiple vehicles, stand by for further. I'll establish command.
1: Copy. This is the way station. Two lanes up against the median. Blocked. Multiple vehicles have command at 1037.
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Ops 1. Time of 10:40. 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Ops 1. 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
2: At 10:42, you're responding to a 68-year-old male, conscious and breathing. Call advised their partner is vomiting. They're going through cancer treatment. They advise that they're having abdominal bloating, with vomiting being the primary problem. They are responding and breathing normally. Last unit on 20, I'll walk over.
3: It was maybe 5 seeing to be involved. All kids have some choice.
2: 95 Kevin Rat, you're responding to an 87-year-old male, conscious and breathing, cause advising they have non-traumatic neck pain. A resident needs to go to the Durham VA. He was released from Duke Regional last night and has gotten much worse. He is responding and breathing normally, advising pain in his neck.

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0: All lanes at 95 are back open. 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
1: That's 5 transporting Durham VA at 1124.
2: 381 to 384. Go ahead. Do you want to take that call for you since you're so far out? No, we're going to save me the launch for a little bit, isn't it?
3: Hey, 31, come on to Buckhorn and 70, shut it down, keep anything else from coming this way.
2: Alright, communications 182 on Ops 3.
1: 182 Ops 3.
2: Alright, I'm on scene. Looks like a single vehicle accident. I'm gonna have one way to Buckhorn Road shut down. Stay much further.
1: 182, copy. Single vehicle, one lane of Buckhorn shut down. Stand by for further 1125.
3: Oh, 131's on the scene. Correction, 133's on the scene.
1: 133,
3: 1125. Communication, go ahead and put 114 in the stand.
1: 114 in command, 1125.
3: 31, disregard that. Let him keep coming down Buckhorn. Southbound's open. It's going to be northbound. In the northbound lane of Buckhorn.

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1: Medic 1-284, you're assigned to a 66-year-old male, conscious and breathing. Callers advising that the patient has COPD as well as asthma and is having trouble breathing. He is not clammy. He has used his inhaler and is responding normally. Patient will be sitting outside of the Burger King wearing a blue shirt and gray shorts.
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0: Okay, if you're coming 70, you need to go on the interstate. The train's blocking traffic.
1: We're coming from the interstate.
0: Copy. 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
0: 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The second patient is their second wreck in 2 weeks.
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1: 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Medic 2, copy and Rovik at 1130 hours. You're responding at the request of law enforcement for a 30-year-old female, conscious and breathing. Law enforcement's on scene for an IVC, and the patient is refusing to leave.
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3: Hey, VLS 31, just park right there behind that white car for right now. It's going to be the closest thing to get you.
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3: Command, this information is set. I'm going to step down. We're going to back the first wave on. Yeah, I'm aware.
1: Command from communications. Do you need us to get a deputy en route to you?
3: Go ahead, communications.
1: Go ahead, command.
3: You got traffic for command.
1: Affirmative, just checking. Do you need us to send you a deputy?
3: If you've got one, let's just go ahead and shut down Buckhorn and Highway 70.

0: 31. If we get that in place, let's send you around Fraser and keep them from coming around that way also. 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
1: Sorry, one single.

McMahon, cut you out at 11:37 hours. You're responding at the request of law enforcement for an 85-year-old male who seems a little bit out of it, was slow rolling in a vehicle, attempting to stop. Clarify, law enforcement advised the patient has dementia, and the family is requesting he be checked out.

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0: We're going to be clear, no patient. 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
1: 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Clear, no patient at 16, correction, 1154.

0: 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We're getting ready to 131. We're getting ready to open everything up.
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0: Communications. Buck on the road, command.
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Medic 2, 105, Renee Lynn Court, at Carolina Dialysis, inter-facility transfer, Cross Street, Flockhaven Road, Ops 1, time of 12:02.

Medic 2, copy and route via CAD at 1202 hours. You're responding to breathing. Callers advising that the patient was going in and out of consciousness with a blood pressure of 90 over 41. But they may have also started to sneeze and they're having trouble breathing. Otherwise, the patient will be located on the treatment floor. Patient is also not responding normally, but is not in severe pain.

0: 231 from communications. Can you advise if 204 is in route as well?
1: Three guys, you can clear 204. Four reduced.
0: 31 copy, clearing 204. Responding to the Bez Baldwin residence, alarm company is advising it's an audible fire alarm in a combo smoke carbon monoxide detector in the master bedroom. They were unable to reach the homeowner.

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1: Letter One, go ahead.
0: People with clear engine one, you heard letter one. Then that was there.
1: Letter one in place of engine one at 12:35. Engine one needed after direct.

0: Capital Letter 1. Caller Teresa is advising that there is sewage that's been backing up in the breezeway at her building. She advises building 300 and 100. She advises that nobody is sick or injured. She has communicated these issues to maintenance. They have not responded. This has been ongoing since yesterday, and there's currently dried sewage in the corners of the breezeway.
1: Copy.

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Medic 3 from Communications on Alpha 1. 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We off the main road of Nelson Highway. Patient will be located in room C, Charles 10.

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1: Medic 4, transporting 113 to UNC Hillsborough at 1255.

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Norfolk Southern has advised on the area of Mount Welling Road and Southern Drive. Mount Welling Road and Southern Drive, there's a malfunctioning crossing arm. They do have a check-in route, no ETA. Communications clear at 1302.

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Breathing problem. Cross streets NC 54 Bypass and Old Fayetteville Road. Ops 1. Timeout 1305.

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1: 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Cover engine 1, medic 2, you're responding to a 95-year-old female, conscious and breathing. Help is advising that they've only been able to walk a few steps and have to stop to catch their breath. Call advises that she is not clammy and she does not have asthma or other lung problems. She is responding normally. This has been ongoing, but getting progressively worse over the past few weeks. Call does advise the door is unlocked.

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1: 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She is still on the ground. Unknown reason for the fall. She advised no injuries and is responding normally. There's a lockbox code in the notes, but they did advise that the door should be unlocked.

Medicine, copy and route at 1351 hours. You're responding to a 68-year-old female. Caller is advising that the patient has pneumonia. She has labored breathing as well as nausea and hypoglycemia. Caller advises that the patient is responding normally but not breathing normally. This is an unexpected or sudden change in her condition. Patient does not have any advanced directives and will be located in room 6.

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Ops 1. Timeout 1355. Medic 8, move up to EMS Station 2.

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1: Medic 9 on scene, 1357, Medic 6, en route 1357. You're responding to a 76-year-old male, conscious and breathing. Caller's advising that his catheter bag has pulled loose. He is responding and breathing normally and advises that there is no hemorrhaging. Medic 2 out at UNC Hillsborough, 1357.

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Breathing problem. 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
1: 10-33 en route at 1410. Engine 33, you're responding with Durham EMS for a 92-year-old female, conscious and breathing. Caller is advising that she's feeling poorly and has having trouble breathing. She does not know what's wrong. Advises that she is clammy, but otherwise responding normally with no difficulty speaking between breaths. Caller does not have asthma or other lung problems. She will have the front door unlocked.

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1: 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You're responding at the request of law enforcement emergency traffic for a subject that is barely conscious, semi-alert.
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0: 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At Esalen Denmark. 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
0: 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I have a motorcycle that's burning, not fully involved yet.
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0: Okay, 701, 755. Go ahead and put us in the area, attempt to locate.
1: 701, 755 in the area, attempt to locate at 1522.
0: Okay. Firefighter Coltrane called and said 6518 New Sharon has a control burn with a permit, and I don't know if that's it or not.
2: Yeah, I'm on scene. Can you take it? Go ahead and put me on scene.
1: Who is me on scene?
0: 701. It's going to be 6518 New Sharon Church Road. 6518.
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0: Hey, well, this is going to be a control burner. It has a permit. It's approximately, I'd say, 100 by 200 grass area. He's got a water hose and buckets.
1: Good copy. Thank you for the info. 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
0: 101, could you have a sheriff's deputy respond to the MR, the motorcycle on the report?
1: 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We do call two deputies in Route 2.
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0: 701, you're probably going to get multiple calls on this for the next few hours just because it's visible from the road, but it's down in an embankment. You can't see. Everything's 10-4. 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
1: 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How would you like any future dispatches?
0: Any dispatch is normal. That way we can just ensure it hadn't got away, but we also have his phone number. I can also call him.
1: We'll show you clear and available from this one. Dispatch any future as normal at 1529.

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1: Three-year-old female, conscious and breathing. 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She's not reporting any pain, is responding and breathing normally, but does have dizziness and vertigo. 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
0: FR-281. 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

Medical One FR-281. You're responding to a 46-year-old female, conscious and breathing. The caller is advising that the female was sitting in the back of a flower van after a funeral, and when they hit the gas, she hit her head on the back of the van doors. Patient is not responding normally. She's complaining of a headache and only talking a little bit. Caller is advising that the female is trying to lay down and is only answering slightly and speaking very low. Caller is advising they'll be in a Ford black van in front of the store at this location. She'll be inside the van. Caller states that he asked the patient if she was okay. She's shaking her head no repeatedly, but with no verbal response.

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1: at secondary 7.
0: Tail 31, 234. I'm on hold with Highway Patrol, but the notes advise that a caller disconnected after the advised officers were present.

0: Medic 1, 281, he advised the caller is stating that the patient keeps trying to go to sleep. Go ahead.
1: We're last traffic in number.
0: The caller is advising that the patient is trying to go to sleep.
1: Granville, thank you.
0: Q34 and VLS 31. No answer from Highway Patrol, but according to the CAD notes, there is a deputy or a trooper on scene.

0: Communications 281.
1: 281.
0: On scene in front of the farmer garden, one lane will be watched.
1: 281, copy on scene. One lane blocked at 1541.

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Ops 1. Time of 15:41.

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Matter one, you're talking to caller Alyssa advising that the burner knob on her stove is stuck and won't turn off. She buys it, currently it's at low, but she cannot get the burner to turn off.

BLS 31, 123, Glenhaven Drive, Fall, Cross Streets Alleyway and Highgrove Drive, Ops 1, time of 16:28.

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1: 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You're responding to a 102-year-old female, conscious and breathing. Caller's advising their mother-in-law fell and hurt her leg. 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As the area injured is going to be her foot, and she is still on the ground. She's responding and breathing normally. Caller is requesting a silent approach.

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9 and Route 1644. You're responding to an 83-year-old female, conscious and breathing. Caller's advising the woman can barely stand and bear weight, advised that she's leaning to the side. Caller advises that the patient is not in pain, but has dizziness and vertigo. 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

Medic for en route at 1701. Medic for Region 33. You're responding to an 80-year-old female, conscious and breathing. Caller is advising that their mother fell on the floor, has blurry eyesight, and is not responding. Advised that she's awake, but not alert. Advised that she is not responding cognitively. Advised the patient will be twitching as well. Advised the patient has injured her knee, unknown if there's a deformity. Caller advised the patient is still. Correction, the patient is no longer on the ground, should be located on the toilet. Is ADNR.

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0: 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Lifting assistance.

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0: 2 copy en route at 1706, responding to a 54-year-old female conscious and breathing. Caller initially advised that she was vomiting. She then advised she was vomiting blood and that it bleeds when she wipes. Advised that she'll have rectal bleeding. It is not serious. She is responding and breathing normally. Medic 1 from Communications, 30-minute hospital reminder.
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0: Medic 1, clear 1707.

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Motor vehicle crash with injury. Cross streets Calderham Road and Butler Road. 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Time of 1711.

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3: 513 responded.
1: 13, 525 and route 1712. You're responding to approximately that a vehicle sped by them, tried to turn, and slammed into a tree. Advised it is a high velocity impact, unknown if anyone has trapped or pinned. Injuries, unknown if there's serious bleeding. Vehicle is described as a black four door vehicle.
2: Okay, consolidated, who's responding?
1: 582 en route at 1713. Units be advised, this is going to be in the intersection at Butler Road and NC 54 West or Dawson's Crossroads, NC 54 West. It will not be located at the Kraken.

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0: 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Vehicle off the roadway. 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
1: 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Vehicle off the roadway. 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
1: Corner 64 and Butler Road on the corner of Vehicles Island Roadway. No hazards in the road.

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0: 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Vehicles off the roadway, no hazards, one green tag patient. All units not on scene from Orange Grove can clear 513, 525, 561, 582, and 583.

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medic 6, in route 1728, medic 6, carpet engine 1. You're responding to a 46-year-old female, conscious and breathing. Caller's advising that they're having breathing difficulties. They advise that they're not clammy, no difficulty speaking between breaths, but they do not have an inhaler. Caller advised they have other lung problems, which is cardiomyopathy.

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Unconscious. Cross Street, Ferguson Road. Ops 1. Time of 17:30.

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0: 3833, Millard Whitley Road, at Lavender Oaks Farm. Unconscious. Cross Streets Ferguson Road. Ops 1. Time of 1731. Medic 5, move up to EMS South.
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Medic 4, you're responding to a 29-year-old female, conscious and breathing. Caller buzzed the guest had passed out in the barn. Unknown as history of heart problems. Uncertain if she is breathing completely normally, but she is responding normally. Advice, she's awake now, laying on the ground. There is a nurse present providing a cold compress.

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2: Hey, four. 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
0: Okay, when y'all get here, I've got you a spot right here up front. It's going to be a golf cart. He'll follow the sidewalk around the back side of the barn. We have a patient in a room out of the main area.
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1: Could be Medic 1. Hold on a minute, service. Probably next 20 minutes.
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Medic 9, Route 1751. You're responding to a 78-year-old female, conscious and breathing. Call. Advises that she is uninjured. Does advise the door will be unlocked.

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Breathing problem. Cross streets flying W Trail and Pleasant Green Road. Ops 1. Time of 18:09.

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1: Medic 8 en route. A 47-year-old male, conscious breathing. Caller advised that the patient was having a seizure, screaming and yelling. They advise the patient is combative or aggressive. Is not responding normally, but breathing normally. We do have law enforcement en route as well.
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0: 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Penis 11.
1: I just spoke to Chapel Hill Battalion 4 on the phone. The walk-up patient that EMS was dispatched to 5501 St. Mary's Road, that patient is actually at Chapel Hill Fire Station number 5 on Bennett Road.
0: Copy.
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0: 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Are you still on Ops 1?
1: EMS 11 from communications on primary.
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1: Reference the breathing call at Fire Station 5. Do you want us to send Medic 2 or have Medic 4 continue on?
2: Have Medic 2 in.
1: EMS 11, your traffic was cut off.
2: You can dispatch Medic 2.
1: Copy. 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

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At Chapel Hill Fire Station 5. 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Cross Street, South Columbia Street and Mount Carmel Church Road. 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

Matic 4, FR 284, I-85 North, at 165. A known problem. Cross streets entrance 164 and exit 165. Ops 3. Time of 18:19.

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1: That Ring Department's Felix. Commercial fire alarm. Cross streets Hamilton Road and Lanark Road. Ops 2, time of 1820.
2: 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EMS 10 to communications on primary.
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2: 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Medic 1 is back online and they'll be en route to I-85.
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1: 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No point of activation is listed.

0: 284, medic 1, you're responding to an age, gender, consciousness, and breathing status unknown patient. Caller advised they were driving by, and on the right side of the road, there was a tan gold car with a person underneath it. They advised that the subject was not moving at all. The caller did not stop to check. Highway Patrol has been notified as well.
1: Engine 234 is on scene. We're going to be at the exit side of the 165, at a half mile from the exit from 164. We've got one patient in the, one subject in the engine wood line on the telephone. We'll be out investigating.
2: Okay, 72 is on scene. Multi-story apartment structure. Invisible from the exterior. We do have evacuation panel after the alarm. 72, the out investigating man. 72.
0: Ladder 72, switch over to Ops 2, Ops 2.

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2: 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Going to be possibly cooling on the 6th floor. 72 is about to investigate.
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1: EMS 10, go ahead.
0: Subject vehicle is broken down. You can clear all EMS and fire units.
1: 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Vehicle broken down. 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